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1: This ain't no disco. It ain't no country club either.

Geld takes its toll. But the shark outside the games. If you know what I'm talking about, just let me know if you wanna go to that home out on the range. 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